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0: 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I'm Victor Sosa, out here sending love from Rolling Fork to Raleigh. 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
1: Got plenty more for you tonight, including Marvin Sapp, Jonathan McReynolds, and Jamal Roberts. Also got Anthony Brown and Group Therapy's Always Be Good. I'm Victor Sosa. Summer road trips, big thing. Never took super long summer road trips as a kid. We might go, like I said, growing up in New York City. Drive down to the Jersey Shore. Some of those short towns can be 3+ hours away, especially when you factor in traffic in the city. But that was about the extent of it. When we're talking

Somebody just need to testify to something next to him. Tell him, I'm stronger. I'm wiser. I'm better. Much better. I made it. Is there any money in this house other than me that could...

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0: 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Hi, it's Kim Harper Johnson. 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
1: Great is the Lord and of great power. Jesus is a miracle worker. Kim Harper Johnson with you. Happy Saturday. Yay to you and yours. It's an early one. And certainly I do pray that all is well with you and your family. For those that are driving, truckers, those who are driving overnight to destinations, we are praying for traveling grace and mercy for you. 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Of course, I know you're buckled up and no texting while driving. All right, stay focused and let's continue to give God praise. Here's Helen Baylor. If it had not been for the Lord on my side.
2: There's a song I want to do right now that reminds me of my grandmother, and you've heard me tell my story how she prayed me through. 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

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Hey, it's Kim Harper Johnson. 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
1: Our hope and our expectation is in the Lord. Jesus will make a way, somehow, a way out of no way. Amen. I'm a witness to that. You too. To God be the glory. Thanks so much for listening in on this happy Saturday. Got Anthony Evans, You're Not Finished.

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1: Keep pressing toward the mark of the high calling in Christ Jesus. The Reverend Clay Evans is on the way. I've got a testimony. Canton Jones prays on go. 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
1: Take it back by force. Hallelujah. God didn't give us the spirit of fear, but of power, love, and a sound mind. I'm Kim Harper Johnson with you. Happy Saturday. And listen, get your Bibles ready. Later this hour, I've got some spiritual food for your soul. A little Bible study. It's later this hour. Don't you dare miss it. Right now, the Anointed Paid Sisters, High Praise.

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1: Our times are in the Lord's hands, and no man will be able to pluck us out of his hand. We're covered. Thank you, Jesus. I'm Kim Harper Johnson. Yeah, that's me, keeping your company on this early Saturday morning. Get your Bibles ready. Got a little spiritual food for your soul. That's where I give you a scripture to read for yourself. A little Bible study is straight ahead. Here's Group Fire. I can

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1: Blessed be the Lord who daily loads us with benefits, even the God of our salvation. I'm Kim Harper Johnson, Overnight Crew. God bless you. Thanks for listening in. Got more hits on the way to keep you inspired. The Canton Spirituals, Fix It Jesus, Jason Nelson, Made New. Right now, though, it's time for a little Bible study. Spiritual food for your soul. You got your Bible. Wonderful. If not, go get it. God's word is a lamp unto our feet. It's a light unto our path. Read 1 Thessalonians chapter 5, verses 16 through 18. 1 Thessalonians chapter 5, verses 16 through 18. God's word will not return void. No, it won't return empty. His word will fill. It will heal. And God's word will reveal. Get your Bible. Read. Meditate. Study for yourself what is written. It's spiritual food for your soul.
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3: 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Coach Steven Jackson and the DMV Trilogy face off against two-time MVP Michael Beasley and the defending champion Miami 305 in a must-win game for both teams. Then the battle for Texas as Greg Monroe, Coach Nancy Lieberman, and the Dallas Power take on Jonathan Simmons and the Houston Righands. 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
2: Hallelujah. Hallelujah. You know, when I think about it, I started in the church as a little girl, 7 years old, and my grandmother used to take me to church back in Tulsa, Oklahoma, and I used to sing for the Lord, and I used to sing in the adult choir, and I loved the Lord with all my heart. By the time I was 9 years old, I was gung-ho, and my grandmother even said to me one day, she said, you know, baby, God's going to use you one day. And I didn't know what she meant, but I knew I liked the sound of God using me. By the time I was 11 years old, my mother and father and my five brothers and my little sister, we moved from Tulsa to California. My dad's job has transferred him out here. And by the time I was 12 years old, I found myself in the nightclubs in Los Angeles. My mom and dad used to go to the clubs on the weekends. They didn't know the Lord Jesus. And grandma wasn't around anymore, so we just quit going to church. I was in the nightclubs at 12 years old, and that was the worst place and the last place I needed to be.

I was 13 years old. I had recorded my first single and began to open up for people like Stevie Wonder and Aretha Franklin, B.B. King and Bill Cosby. And I remember opening up for him one time and things began to happen. Hallelujah. Things began to happen all around me. The devil had a trap set. He was going to set me up because, see, I liked it. I liked the money. I was making a lot of money. And I like the glamour. And I like the applause because that said, I love you. We all want to be loved. Hallelujah. I didn't know that Jesus loved me. I didn't know it then. When I was 16 years old, I had had a baby out of wedlock. And by the time I was 17 years old, I left home and joined the cast of Hair, and I began to travel all across the country. I was making more money than my mom and dad put together by then, and things were looking pretty good. Then I was introduced to marijuana. Devil had a trap set. Next thing I know, it was pills. Pills to get up in the morning and pills to go to bed at night. Then it was the alcohol, and then I became very promiscuous and ran around with a lot of people I had no business being with. And one day I was introduced to cocaine, and I know that all drugs are a spirit, but this cocaine became my best friend. And I began to hang out with the devil, and I did everything that I was big and bad enough to do. And I'm not glorifying him, I'm just letting

Hallelujah. Glory to God. I went on for about 12 years of my life, and I traveled with people, and I worked with Chaka Khan and Rufus, and I worked with Captain and Tennille and all the people in the studios, and I was good at my job, and I was quick, and I could demand double, triple scale, and I went to work, and I was high every day.

One time when I was in Houston, Texas, I met a man there, and I was getting ready to go on the road with Chaka Khan, and there was a group going on the road with us, Heatwave, and they had a man working with them, and he was doing their lights, and I didn't know this, but I met him on the road, and he was a nice guy, and you never would know it to look at him, but he was also, not only was a light director, but he was a cocaine dealer. See, devil knows how to really do it. So we began to be friends, and we began to date, and I began to get all the cocaine I wanted for free. How many of you know it wasn't for free? But we came home, me and this young man, and we began to live together, and he was still selling drugs, and I began to make drops for him. I was dropping off cocaine and making a lot of foolish turns in my life, and my life began to do this spiral, downward spiral. I was going to hell. One night as I was getting loaded, I began to pass out, and my head hit the wall, boom, and I began to slide down the wall, and as I came to, all of my bodily fluids were doing

0: wasn't a couple of days later that I was watching Christian television. And Grandma tells me she was laying on her face during this time, and she had been fasting for 2 weeks and just calling on the name of Jesus. Save my granddaughter. Save my granddaughter, Jesus. I watched Christian TV one night, and it was as if God himself said, that's enough. And he rebuked the devil from me long enough for me to make an intelligent decision. I said, Jesus, I know you're real. If you'll just take all of this away from me, take all of the drugs, take them away, I'm tired. And I want you to know that instantly I was set free. Instantly I was delivered. Hallelujah. Glory. Hallelujah. Hallelujah. This was on a Friday night. And I want you to know that not only did God save and deliver me and set me free, but he saved that drug dealer, and he's my husband tonight, James Boyle. Hallelujah. Hey, he comes by here.
1: Stars.
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life as a believer. When you're going to question if God is really on your side. And the reason why you're questioning it is because of the simple fact it seems like the devil is hitting you with everything that he can possibly throw at you. 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

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I'm Kim Harper Johnson, and we're sending love from Madison to Macomb and everywhere in between. Thank you for making us number one for God.

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Shout unto the Lord with the voice of triumph. Hosanna. Kim Harford Johnson with you. Happy Saturday. Yay. Got more to keep you uplifted and inspired. Be grateful.

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1: Blessed are the merciful, for they shall obtain mercy. Kim Harford Johnson with you. Got Erica Campbell on the way, Daryl Coley, Isaac Curry, all with favorites keeping you uplifted and inspired.
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0: In the choir stand. Where is that? 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
1: In the choir stand. Where
0: is
1: that?
0: Hey!
1: In the choir stand.
0: Eddie, I want to go back to that. Gotta keep watching.
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2: 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Now, come on, clap your hands and shout if you believe it tonight.

95.5 Hallelujah FM. And once again, it's on. Your man Ed Long is back with you once again. You and I are hanging out in the sanctuary. Good Saturday morning to you. All right, so got birthday shouts coming up in a little bit. So if you're celebrating your birthday, I'm going to tell you who you're celebrating along with. That sound good? Sounds good. Right now, we got God's Property. This is Love.

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Hey, it's Ed Long here. You know what? We're sending love from Monticello and Macomb and everywhere in between.

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The Reed Temple Choir joining us in the sanctuary. Your man Ed Long is here. Now, in a few minutes, I got to let you know about what happens during the week. We do that $1,000 blessing thing. We'll talk about it in a minute. Right now, Anthony Brown and Group Therapy.

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95.5 Hallelujah FM, Jackson's inspiration station. She definitely got it on us. She was 16 when she recorded that song. That's Kiki Sheard and You Don't Know. Yep, Karen Clark Sheard's daughter. Mm-hmm. One of the original Clark sisters. Yep, she got it on us for real. All right, Ed Long is here with you. Later on in the show, we're going to do the Sanctuary Spotlight. Plus, we're going to be talking with Travis Malloy. I got to tell you about what's happening at the iHeartRadio app. All that and more happening, so just going to hang out with me. Right now, Yolanda Adams.

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And guess what?

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0: 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It's me, your brother Ed Long, here in the sanctuary, the newest member of the radio family. In a few minutes, I've got three things you did not know 5 minutes ago. Right now, it is Kirk Carr in the sanctuary.
1: Oh God, once again, we come into your presence with expectancy in our hearts. God, we know you're going to bless us.

0: 95.5 Hallelujah FM, Jackson's Inspiration Station. All right, Ty Tribbett, his latest is called Holy You. All right, Ed Long is with you. Al Green coming up for you, Mariah Carey and the Clark Sisters, also Reverend Jasper Williams, and even more of your favorites only minutes away. All right, time now for three things you did not know 5 minutes ago. Did you know identical twins do not have the same fingerprints? How about that? Also, leftover pasta has extra health benefits. That's because it contains more resistant starch than fresh pasta, thanks to the effect of cooking and cooling on the pasta starch's structure. Resistant starch has been linked to improved blood sugar control and better gut health. How about that? Also, I have one more fact for you I want to share. Where is it? Here it is. Earlobes have no biological purpose. They're just there. They're just rich in nerve endings, and that's it. They have no other purpose except for earrings. That's it. Three things you did not know, but now you know.
1: 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The most competitive basketball league on earth is on CBS this Sunday. Coach Steven Jackson and the DMV Trilogy face off against two-time MVP Michael Beasley and the defending champion Miami 305 in a must-win game for both teams. Then the battle for Texas as Greg Monroe, Coach Nancy Lieberman, and the Dallas Power take on Jonathan Simmons and the Houston Righands. 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

0: 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All right, so when is the last time you were on the new and improved iHeartRadio app? I want to know. We'll talk about why I'm asking in a minute. But right now, it's Lasha Knox right there.
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1: Hey, your man Ed Long is here playing your favorite songs. All right, later on in the show, we're going to be talking with artist Travis Malloy. We're going to talk about what he's been up to and why he's got so many followers. Yeah, like 10 million or something like that. We'll talk about it a little bit later. Right now, Judy Christie McAllister.

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Hey, it's your man Ed Long here. Got a question for you. You plan on going out of town this summer? Then take us with you. 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

95.5 Hallelujah FM. I've got Terrellyn and Jamaica checking in with me. Ed Long is here. We're in the sanctuary. They're celebrating their birthday today. Happy birthday to you. I got a full birthday list coming up right after Anthony Evans. You're not finished.

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95.5 Hallelujah FM. My name is Ed Long. Thank you for joining us right here in the sanctuary. Yep, I'm the newest member of the family. Just in case you're like, who is this dude? I got Beverly Crawford singing right now. It's about that time for a miracle. Come on.

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2: That's right, that's right. Put those hands together all over this place. We come to praise him, we come to praise him and lift him up because he's worthy to be praised.

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You know what? You can always get at us on IG at 95.5. 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

95.5 Hallelujah FM. You know, gas prices still a little high. You know, food prices still a little high. I got the remedy that can help you out just a little bit. Yeah, we're giving some money away around here. I got details coming up in a few, so you got to hang on, all right? Right now, Group Fire, I can count on.

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1: Yes, your brother Ed Long is here with you. We are in the sanctuary. In a few minutes, I'm going to continue my interview with Travis Malloy, talking about his new project called Favor. Millions of people have

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1: That's Tamela Mans, Live, Breathe, Fight. I got the Winans on the way with Tomorrow. Micah Stampley coming up too. Karen Clark Sheard and more of your favorites momentarily. All right, your brother Ed Long is here. You and I in the sanctuary. All right, I got him back. Talking with Travis Malloy, talking about his new project. It's called Favor. Oh my God, you got to hear it. It is truly awesome. So, somebody who hasn't heard it, what can we expect?
2: You can expect a song for every situation.
1: Okay.
2: And, you know, I joke a lot. I don't write sad songs.
1: Okay.
2: I don't write to where people are. I typically write to where we want to be.
1: Okay.
2: So it is a life-changing experience from the first song to the last song. And it's uplifting, mm-hmm. you know, whether we're talking about God or we're talking about you and your circumstance and prophecy. I just think it's an uplifting experience. Mm-hmm. And I was able to be the bridge between gospel and R&B and mixing some of my favorite R&B artists together and mixing them with the gospel. So we got Leandra Johnson on the album.
1: Wow.
2: And, you know, we have Kimberell on the album, but we also have Ray J and Jim Jones on the album as well. And I was able to connect all of those dots. Yeah, I did. Jim Jones, this was his first gospel track he ever did.
1: Wow.
2: So I'm grateful to even be a part of that legacy with him.
1: Wow.
2: So yes, a lot of greatness. I got the iconic Teddy Riley on my album.
1: Wow, get out.
2: Yeah, we did a song called Sunday Service, and it is phenomenal. And it's one of my biggest supporters.
1: Mm-hmm.
2: And not just like a surrogate uncle, but a support system to me in this industry. And, you know, for me watching him as a child work with Michael Jackson and now 30 years later producing on my album.
1: Wow.
2: It's a blessing.
1: That truly is. We're talking with Travis Malloy. Talking about the new project. The name of the project is?
2: The name of the project is called Favor.
1: Favor. So make sure you download Travis Malloy's project Favor today, and I guarantee it'll bless you real good. Take it from your brother, Ed Long.
3: Cube's Big 3 season is heating up. The most competitive basketball league on earth is on CBS this Sunday. Coach Steven Jackson and the DMV Trilogy face off against two-time MVP Michael Beasley and the defending champion Miami 305 in a must-win game for both teams. Then the battle for Texas as Greg Monroe, Coach Nancy Lieberman, and the Dallas Power take on Jonathan Simmons and the Houston Righands. The game played the way you love. Watch live

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1: I'm glad about it. Glad I had the chance to talk with Travis Malloy. You got to hear more of that interview. I got so much more. I'm going to share it with you as time goes on. Okay, I promise you. Right now is John B. Key's Church Medley.

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1: God is restoring our youth like the eagle. And yeah, we don't look like what we've been through. Kim Harford Johnson with you on this happy Saturday. Yay! It's a blessing to be together. Magnify the Lord with me and let us exalt his name together. And today, July 25th, is a special day on the national calendar. I'll tell you what it is later this hour, so don't you miss it. Keep it here. Here's Kirk Franklin, Melodies from Heaven.

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1: For God so loved the world, he gave his only begotten Son. Whosoever believes in him will not perish, but have everlasting life. Oh, yeah, Jesus is love. I'm Kim Harper Johnson with you. Happy Saturday. Yay! Yes, we made it, and it's better to be together. And, of course, we got more praise on the way. But listen now. It's a special day on the national calendar, July 25th, and I'll tell you what it is straight ahead, so keep it here. Here's Fred Hammond, Love Never Fails.

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1: God didn't give us the spirit of fear, no, but of power, love, and a sound mind. Take it back by force. I'm Kim Harper Johnson with you. Happy Saturday. Listen, get your Bibles ready. A little Bible study later this hour. Spiritual food for your soul. That's where I give you a scripture to read for yourself. Get those Bibles handy. It's on the way later this hour. Commissioned, running back to you.

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Hi, it's Kim Harper Johnson. The 48th Annual Mississippi Gospel Music Awards is 5 p.m. on Sunday, July 26th at the Jackson Convention Center Ballroom, celebrating the best in gospel music. 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

the Reverend Walter Hawkins. Hallelujah FM. Lord, make us vessels unto honor, sanctified and meet for your good and perfect use. Lord, you are the potter. We are the clay. Kim Harford Johnson with you. Get your Bibles ready. Got a little Bible study straight ahead. A little spiritual food for your soul. Are you hungry? Man will not live by bread alone, but with every word that proceed out of the mouth of God. Spiritual food for your soul straight ahead. Right now, Anthony Brown and group therapy. Always be good.

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In the presence of the Lord, there's fullness of joy, and the joy of the Lord, yeah, that's our strength. On this happy Saturday, thanks for listening again at home, at work, in your cars, on those radios, and everywhere, anytime, anywhere, with the free iHeartRadio app. Yeah, on that smart device, download the app today if you have not already. 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And free never sounded so good. Here the wine ends. The question is...

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1: Never would have made it. 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
1: 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Yay, got more to keep you uplifted. The one, the only, Reverend Al Green. Yeah, the Lord will make

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0: 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I'm Kim Harper Johnson. 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
1: What is impossible with us, not with God. With Him, all things are possible. He's bigger than anything we face. Amen. Thanks so much for listening in. Here is Lashae Knox, Ernest Pugh, right there, brand new for you.
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1: Love the Lord with all your heart, with all your soul, and with all your mind. Jesus, love you. Love him like I do. Kim Harper Johnson with you. Happy Saturday. Here are the Tommies with a favorite. It's a classic. I tried him and I know him.

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0: 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Hi, it's Kim Harper Johnson, and we're sending love from Monticello to Macomb and everywhere in between. Thanks for getting your praise on with us and making us number one for gospel hits.
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1: 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What a blessed assurance on this happy Saturday.

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1: Trust in the Lord with all your heart. 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Acknowledge God, and yeah, He will direct your path. I'm Kim Harford Johnson. Happy Saturday. Yay to you and yours. I pray that all is well with you and your family. And of course, thank you for always, you know, for being with us, keeping each other company as we lift up the name of Jesus. Here's a great one. It's God's property. My life is in your hands, Lord.
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95.5 Hallelujah FM. It's the Lord's doing and it's marvelous in our eyes. Hallelujah. Kim Harper Johnson with you on this happy Saturday. And of course, we got more to keep you uplifted and inspired, and to keep you encouraged. It's Group Fire reminding us that we can count on Jesus. Yeah, we can count on.

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